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1: Yo, what up, Dion? It's Diggy. I got caught up in the studio doing some things. So I'ma hit you later.

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1: 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She brings me in a piece. I take her out to fancy restaurants. She takes the sadness out of me. I make her cards on her birthday. She makes me a better man. 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
1: 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Never been fixed for the slow high yet.

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1: 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I don't ask for consent. You are my experiment. 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

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I've been known for one thing. I come and then I go. I got used to wandering.